Man is made out of mud. A poor man's made out of muscle and blood. Muscle and blood and skin and bones. A mind that's weak and a back that's strong. You load 16 tons, what do you get? Another day older and

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I was raised in the canebrake by an old mama lion. Can't no high-toned woman make me walk the line. You load 16 tons.

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And that's you. 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

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So when you see me on the

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Selling CDs in Paris, but this music gave me everything I need in a marriage. I can't speed sideways on grand jungle or garage when I know that it's the reason.

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I can't wish my ex the best, you would end up with me. 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I'm from south where they struggle with saying your name, but it's easy when pronouncing you dead on the scene. So when you see me on

Got me thinking back to days when I was a victim to this thing. Thinking I was keeping it balanced, I was even embarrassed, selling CDs in Paris. But this music gave me everything I need in a marriage. I can't speed sideways on grand jungle or garage when I know that it's the reason.

what a tune. That's Matchbox 20 with 3am, which I actually saw this morning when I got up to go to the loo. Good morning. You are listening to Rum Radio with me, Barbecue Pete Reynolds. I'm going to keep you company through till 10 o'clock until Clive takes over. How was your Saturday? Did you watch the FA Cup final? Were you pleased with the result? I've got Leanne and Ira Starr teaming up with My Love. That's after Gretchen and Wilson and Californian Girls, because I thought it was so stunning we'd play that. Proud.

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I think they work very well together. Leanne and Ira Starr with My Love, and before that, California Girls by Gretchen Wilson. And it's only because of the sunshine outside, I thought of California for some reason. California sunshine, I suppose. Anyway, if you'd like to get involved with this morning's show, you can email studio at rumradio.com or find us on the Rum Radio Facebook page. 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Or text or WhatsApp to 0752 252 665. And it is looking really nice out there at the moment. I'll give you the weather coming around about 8:30. But oh, just a reminder that the B386 Holloway Hill at the junction of Hardwick Lane is closed in both directions. All the local businesses are open as usual, as is the White Lodge charity events. Follow diversion signs, and the closure is expected to last until the 10th of September, 10 p.m. sorry, September the 24th. Why 10 p.m? I don't know. I think I've said that before. You're probably bored of hearing this now, but never mind. I've got Katy Perry on the way. That's after Sam Sparrow's Black and Gold.

0: I'd love to, but I just don't have the time.
1: Time for what?
0: Becoming a volunteer.
1: Well, when I joined Good Neighbours, I only had 1 free hour a week, but they made me feel very welcome.
0: But I'm not qualified.
1: You don't need to be. You've got a car and you love helping people. You'd be great.
0: But great at what?
1: Well, driving neighbours in need to hospital and GP appointments, that sort of thing. And sometimes I take them shopping or just drop round for a coffee and a chat.
0: Well, I'm pretty sure I could do that.
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And that was Katy Perry with Firework. Before that, we had Black and Gold by Sam Sparrow. And two great tracks out on Run Radio. Now, you might hear a few strange noises this morning because I've had to bring my 5.5-month-old puppy, Pippa. She's a Cocker Spaniel girl, and she's full of energy, but I had to bring her into the studio this morning, so this could be fun. Well, let's find out. Hopefully she'll be all right. She's settled down at the moment, but she'll soon get bored and want to do things, which they always do, don't they, the old Cocker Spaniels and puppies in general. Right, got to say good morning to Debbie and Tony in Woking, and this one's for you. They've texted in and asked for The Jam and A Town Called Malice, so just for you.

And that was The Jam and A Town Called Malice, which we're playing for Tony and Debbie in Woking. I hope you enjoyed that one. My little dog, Pip, she's in the studio here with me, and she's getting a little bit restless now, so I'm going to put a couple on together. But first, I'm going to play one for Heather in Ashton. Thanks for tuning in, Heather. And this is Bananarama and Venus, Just For You.

And that was Bananarama with Venus, which we're playing for the lovely Heather over in Ashstead. I hope you enjoyed that, Heather, and thanks for keeping it Rum Radio. Right, I'm going to squeeze two more in, then we're going to have the Sunday Morning Mindbender. I've got T-Rex and Life's a Gas on the way after Texas, and I don't want a lover.

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1: And are you ready for the Sunday morning mindbender? But first, I'm going to give you the weather, actually, before I forget. This morning, we'll start dry with some sunny spells, turning cloudier during the afternoon with a few isolated showers headed into this evening. Highs of 17 Celsius at 63 degrees Fahrenheit. Tonight, we'll see any lingering showers fading out to leave a clear sky. Cloud returning by morning, though, with lows of 4 Celsius, that's 39 degrees Fahrenheit. Tomorrow, we'll start cloudy with a band of patchy rain, but turning drier by the afternoon with some sunny spells. Highs of 16 Celsius, that's 61 degrees Fahrenheit. And I was looking towards the weekend, actually, on the weather. And at the moment, it's looking pretty good for Saturday and Sunday. So and that's the bank holiday weekend as well, isn't it? So we're looking forward to that. Right, as I said, I was going to play two songs there, but I could only fit one in because of the time. Also, can you help out the Newhall Litter Pickers? Because they're having a community litter pick on Sunday the 14th of June with two starts time. One is at 10 a.m. and the other is at 2:30 p.m. For more info, you can check out their Facebook page or call Lee on 0755 744 755, and they supply all the gear you need. And if you've got children, take them along because they love it, the youngers, I got to admit. Right, now it's time for the Sunday Morning Mindbender. Redheads do this more than the rest of us, according to a new survey. So what is it? What do you think it is? I'll give you the answer shortly. I've got James Blunt's 1973 on the way after T-Rex and Life's a Guess.

And that was James Blunt with 1973. Before that, T-Rex's Life's a Gas. It's still just as good as when it was released in the 70s. I can't remember exactly what year it was. And oh, there goes me doobie-derver. Hang on. I think it's Heather. Let's have a quick look. Hold on. She's got in contact with for the Sunday Morning Mind Bender, and she says they colour their hair more. No, it's not that. Robin Fleet, he's going to get sunburnt. Sue's going to get sunburnt. Jan says has more freckles. Mark said get bullied. Rachel, she's going for sunburnt as well. And John, lose their temper. And Emma, go on dates. No, it's none of those. So what is it? Redheads do more than the rest of us. But first, I've got to say good morning to Liz and Darren in Swindon. And they've just messaged me to say, could I please wish Pete and Jan a happy 40th wedding anniversary? Yeah, it's mine and Jan. We've been married 40 years. I met her in 1982 and we fell in love and we got married. But we would have got divorced a long time ago, but neither of us wanted custody of the kids. Now, you know, I'm only joking. I wouldn't be without my old Jan. Anyway, so she said, could I play their favourite song? Well, this is Jan's favourite song, and this is John Parr, St Elmo's Fire. And thank you very much for your messages, Liz, and all the rest of you on Facebook. Thank you.

And that is a John Parson, Air Most Fire, A Man in Motion, which I'm playing for Pete and Jan, who are celebrating their 40th wedding anniversary today. And thank you ever so much, all the people that have messaged me on Facebook and Messenger, and I really appreciate it. Thank you for your kind messages. And Tracy in Woodham, she doesn't need a medal. I'm a model husband. I really am. I try and stay out of her way as much as I can. That's probably why we've lasted so long. But thanks again for your messages. Much appreciated. Right, getting on with the Sunday morning mind bender. Redheads do this more than the rest of us, according to a new survey. What is it? And Rob's going for better job offers. Sue's going for learn to drive. Jan's going for getting married. Mark says pass their car test quicker. Rachel's going to go to the hairdressers more. John's going for hairdressers. And Emma, she's going for smile more. And Liz said, oh, have green eyes. No, it's none of those. But car, that is, you're getting close, Mark. It's something we probably do in a car. And I think we're all guilty of it as well. So hopefully that will give you a clue. Either that or totally confuse you like I have myself. And I've got the answer in front of me. I've got Josh, 685 and Jason Derulo, Savage Love on the way. That's after Jonas Brothers and Only Human. And then we'll have the answer to the mind bend.

Josh 685 and Jason Derulo with Savage Love. Before that, we had Only Human by the Jonas Brothers. Right, now, getting back to the Sunday morning mindbender, redheads do this more than the rest of us, according to a recent survey. Well, trust Liz in Swindon to lower the tone. Liz, it's got nothing to do with the bedroom, okay? Let's end that now. It's got nothing to do with the bedroom. But John in Staines, Mark in Addleston, and Emma in Farncombe, you've all come in with the right answer. It was singing the car. It wasn't just playing the radio like Jan and Sue said. It was you actually sing along. They actually sing along to it more, or sing in the car more. There you go. That's all it was. Simple as that. Right, I'm going to play you two more, and then we're going to have our blast in the past, because it should be nearly 9 o'clock, or a couple of minutes too anyway. It doesn't matter, does it? What's time when you're having fun? I've got Rob Thomas. This is Our Heartbreaks after Culture Club, Church of a Poison Mind.

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I must admit, I quite like that one. And that's Rob Thomas, and This Is Our Heartbreak. Taking us up at 9 o'clock, we've got Miss D and Watching Machine Heart.

Well, that weren't supposed to happen, was it? There you go, Sunday. And already a massive, massive mistake, shall we say. Right, yeah, I'm going to take you back to the 60s now, this where I'll play you three tunes from the 60s, and all you got to do is sit there, relax, and enjoy. I've got the Searchers on the way, Marmalade, but this is Buffalo Springfield, and For What It's Worth.

And that was our blast from the past this morning. That was the Searchers and Sweets for My Sweets from 1963, the year my sister was born. She won't thank me for saying that, but I don't care. sorry, Trace. From 1969, Reflections on My Life by Marmalade. And from 1966, we had For What It's Worth by Buffalo Springfield. Three great tunes from the 60s there, I hope you agree. Coming up, we've got Adele, Rumour Has It. That's after Harry Styles and Sign of the Times.

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0: Becoming a volunteer.
1: Well, when I joined Good Neighbours, I only had 1 free hour a week, but they made me feel very welcome.
0: But I'm not qualified.
1: You don't need to be. You've got a car and you love helping people. You'd be great.
0: But great at what?
1: Well, driving neighbours in need to hospital and GP appointments, that sort of thing. And sometimes I take them shopping or just drop round for a coffee and a chat.
0: Well, I'm pretty sure I could do that.
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0: before.
1: Oh, what a great voice, Adele, and Rumour Has It. Before that, we had Harry Styles and Sign of the Times. Right, coming up at 9:30, we got the Lyric Line. That's where I give you a quote from a song, and all you got to do is guess the title and artist, and we play that just for fun. I've got Panic at the Disco by I Hopes on the way. That's after I take you back to the 80s with Yazoo and Only You.
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And that was Panic at the Disco with I Hopes playing on a Rum Radio. And before that, from 1982, that was the year I met my wife. We're celebrating 40 years marriage this month. Today, in fact. I mustn't forget, must I? And that was Only You by Yazoo. Right, I waffle. Going to get one more on, and then we're going to have the lyric line. This is Donna Summer and Love's Unkind.

Donna Summers loves Unkind. Right, just before I give you the lyric line, the weather this morning will start dry with some sunny spells, turning cloudy during the afternoon with a few isolated showers heading into this evening. Highs of 17 Celsius at 63 degrees Fahrenheit. Tonight, we'll see any lingering showers fading out to leave a clear sky. Cloud returning by morning, lows of 4 Celsius, that's 39 degrees Fahrenheit. Tomorrow, we'll start cloudy with a band of patchy rain, turning dry by the afternoon with some sunny spells. Highs of 16 Celsius, that's 61 degrees Fahrenheit. Now, the moment you've all been waiting for. Yeah, it's the lyric line. And this comes from the 1978 album Disco Double. And the lyrics are... Never could believe the things you do to me. Never could believe the way you are. Every day I bless the day that you got through to me. There you go. That's your lyrics, and I'll give you the answer shortly. I've got Ellie Goulding on the way after this one from Jade.

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The lovely voice of Ellie Goulding with Starry Eyed, and before that, Jade, formerly of Little Mix, with Straw House there. Right, I'm going to play you two more, then I'm going to give you the answer to the lyric line, but I have a couple of right answers already, if I can find out what I've done with them. Here we go. I've got to say, well done to Markin Adelson and Robin Fleet. They've both come in with the right title and artist. And if you want to play along, the lyrics are from the album Disco A Double from 1978. And the lyrics are, "Never could believe the things you do to me. Never could believe the way you are. Every day I bless the day that you got through to me." There you go. That's your lyrics. And I'll let you know after Robert Knight, which plays after Tucker Whitmore and 3-2-1.

All the way from 1967. That's Robert Knight and Love on a Mountain Top. Right, gotta say, well done to Mark in Addison, Robin Fleet, Jan in Woodham, Sue in Chertsey, and John in Staines. You've all come in with the right right title and artist for the lyric line. And it was from the 1978 album Disco Double. The lyrics were, "Never could believe the things you do to me. Never could believe the way you are. Every day I bless the day you got through to me." And if you at home had said hot chocolate and everyone's a winner, then you would have been right as well. So here it is, hot chocolate.

Oh, that was the lyric line this morning. That was Hot Chocolate and Everyone's a Winner. So well done to Mark in Addison, Robin Fleet, Jan in Woodham, Sue in Chertsey and John in Stage, who will come in with the right answer. And well done if you got that right at home. Now, just before you mentioned that I forgot to give you the national days this morning. Well, I haven't. I'm going to do it now. I had actually, but there you go. That's it was a technical error, shall we say. Right, national days today include a National Walnut Day. That's to celebrate the healthiness of a walnut. It's also a National Linda Day. So if you're a Linda, and then it's your day today. And to Linda in Ashted, happy Linda's Day. And it's also World Baking Day, which I'm sure Heather will like. And it's also National Take Your Parents to the Playground Day. And this is to encourage families to have more fun, which is always a good thing. So the more fun a family can have, the better. And because it's a National Playground Day today, this is Madonna, and this used to be my playground.

Madonna, this used to be my playground, because it is National Take Your Parents to the Playground, or the park, I suppose. You can do either. I think we're taking the grandkids down to the park later, because we got them again. We have them every Sunday just to help out. There you go. And we love having them. That's a Scarlett, Skylar and a Noah. Jerry Hennewell, It's Raining Men.

nice to have it. I'm very, very jealous because I do love a cheesecake. Right, that's it for me. I'm back here tomorrow and Tuesday evening from 7 until 9. These shows play out tomorrow morning between 5 and 7 and on Tuesday 5 till 7. And that's it. I will see you Monday. Take care. Have a great Sunday. Have a great weekend. Delamitri, roll to me. Clive's up next.

0: 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If you're in one of these areas, you may not be seen by the driver. These four limited vision zones are in front, behind, and at both sides of the HGV. So when you're driving around a HGV, don't linger around them, because they may not notice you're there. 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
1: 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Do it today.

Well, Frank Mills and Music Box Dancer, how are you? You're good. Right, first things first, get this out of the way. This show's dedicated to the memory of a Mr. Darren James Neave, who sadly passed away around 1 o'clock this morning, so next track coming up is for him. The rest of it's for us. Yes? Yes!

Tremolo's then in Sunshine Games. I haven't heard that for ages. Well, where are we going to go? Good morning, Dennis. Good morning, John. Good morning, Sarah, if you're listening. If you are, you're in Morocco. Why? That's the question. However, not to worry about things like that. I'm sure it's nice and warm over there where I'm sat here shivering, which isn't good. Still, never mind. Do we care? No. Good morning to Steve over in Salisbury, David in Windsor, Amy in Feltham. Oh, very good. Welcome along then. You ready? Can you hear the birds singing? Yes. Don't like mornings.

pretty cool, wasn't it? Here Comes the Sun from the Beatles. We're going to have some Carsey tunes later on. What are Carsey tunes? These are songs that come to your mind when you're sitting on the Carsey. Thanks, John. We'll be coming up with some of those at 11 o'clock. Dennis, also in Bristol, wants me to play Five on the Trot, so he'll be racking his brains. I know one of them, so I'm going to play that after this next track from the Bee Gees, Melody Fair.

I haven't heard that for a long time. Right, Dennis in Bristol. His words are, "See what I can find, but you must play Vincent by Don McLean. My daughter gave birth to a new grandson this week, last Thursday, and named him Vincent, after the song. Here goes then." Sorry.

Yeah. Vincent and Don McLean. Very good. As I say, we could play that one especially for Dennis in Bristol and his daughter, whose name there, baby Vincent. Also, Pete Reynolds also says congratulations. So that's two from the station, so you're doing very, very well. A Kazi song. You ready? Good.

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A fairground's painted swings, these foolish things.

Now that is absolutely pure genius. Fantastic arrangement. Fantastic song, These Foolish Things, Brian Ferry. Listen, I've got teeth. Do you remember? Listen.

Do you know that song's 41 years old? Watching Sky Arts the other evening, they were live from, I believe, Germany. They were very, very good. Yeah, very, very good indeed. Now, a little bird tells me, basically Facebook, as it does, that it's somebody's wedding anniversary today, isn't it, Peter? Years of married bliss, he says. And I know that Jan's particularly partial to a bit of of Pet Shop Boys. So let's go domino dancing. Or possibly, in both your cases, domino hobbling. Oh,

I've known that for ages, the Pet Shop Boys and Domino Dancing. Quite a cool tune. This is something I haven't heard for absolutely years. Thank you, Dennis, for taking me back to sort of my teenage years and formative years. Ready? The Great Gig in the Sky. Coming up after 11 o'clock, we got the news.

0: From the Sky News Centre at 10, a Labour minister's described speculation over challenges to Sir Keir Starmer's leadership as froth and nonsense. It's after Wes Streeting confirmed he'll stand in any race to take over from the Prime Minister and suggests the UK should try to rejoin the European Union. Meanwhile, Andy Burnham's hinted he's also considering challenging Sir Keir as he plans to run in the Makerfield by-election. Culture Secretary Lisa Nandy says her party must pull together.
1: We've got to move forwards, and the Prime Minister, of course, has to make his own decision about whether he wants to take that next fight forwards. And ultimately, whether he does that will be up to him, it'll be up to Labour MPs, and it'll be up to the people of this country.
0: An Ebola outbreak in the Democratic Republic of Congo and Uganda has been declared an international public health emergency by the WHO. It says the outbreak doesn't meet the criteria of a pandemic, but there are concerns about the risk of further spread to nearby countries. Five people are still in hospital after a suspected stolen car crashed during a police chase in East London. Nine were injured following the collision in Ilford in the early hours of yesterday morning. Former Real Madrid and Bayer Leverkusen head coach Xavi Alonso has been announced as the new manager of Chelsea. He signed a four-year contract at Stamford Bridge and takes over following the sacking of Liam Rosinia last month. Sky Sports News reporter Carvey Solekol says the title given to Alonso is important.
2: I think it's significant that he's going to be the manager, not the head coach, because that, to me, means that he will have more authority, more influence, more of a say in all aspects of the club.
0: The government's begun exploring the possibility of the north of England hosting the Olympics in the 2040s, a bid entering its initial assessment phase. And Bulgaria won the Eurovision Song Contest for the first time ever. Five countries boycotted the competition this year over Israel's inclusion. That's the latest. I'm Imani Rana.
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0: what I want more than anything in the world, but it could never be.
1: Of course it can.
0: My father would find us wherever we went. He has forbid me to even speak to you if he finds me now. I don't know what he'd do.
1: But he doesn't know that I'm a prince. Before I was the thief of Baghdad, now.
0: It doesn't matter.

Brilliant. The Friends of Mr. Cairo, John Vangelis. It's a long track, isn't it? But well worth listening to. And I talked over the end of it. Absolute sacrilege. Never mind. Madness in a Night Boat to Cairo.

Well, so I've been told that's the short version. I'll have a hunt around for the long version. Meanwhile, all you can join in, or even you can all join in by traffic.

fun little ditty then from Traffic. You can all join in. I suppose you can do, really. Yeah, all you got to do is just say yes. Snow Patrol, Just Say Yes, reworked.

Well, there you go. All good stuff. The Cure. Do you remember The Cure? Of course you do. Boys Don't Cry coming up. Here we go.

Brilliant, Cat Stevens and Father and Son. Currently number one in the charts. It depends which way you look at it, right? There's the streaming chart, the download chart, and there's also the physical singles chart, which people of my sort of age would remember going into a shop and buying. And that has to be really what counts, doesn't it? Because they're actually paying money for that, whereas streaming is debatable. Yes. So, anyway, currently number one in the physical single charts is this.

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0: Shag, Loop de Love. That's a big hit, you know, all over Europe. It was very good. Also, so was this. But there's two versions. So I'm going to go with Jonathan King, mainly because I can.
1: You know what Una Paloma Blanca means?
0: The trouble is, of course, that's the live version. So we don't want to go for that. Just see if we can do this one instead, shall we?

0: 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Come on over to my
1: place. 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Oh, and your requests.

0: That got off a little bit quickly, didn't it? Do you want to hear something? I've dug this out. Have a listen. It's real.
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0: So they are. Here we go then, John. For you.

What do you reckon? Yeah. Pluto Shervington and Your Honour and Kingston Roy and Monkey Man. I'm waiting for Dennis to come up with the third one, but clearly his fingers have got stuck, so here goes. I do like this version of this song. It's a 12-inch version of Don't Turn Around.

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Oh, a very warm welcome to the show. I love that song, Head Over Heels, Tears for Fears. What a weird day today. I don't know where you are, but this morning it was freezing cold. Then it got nice and warm. Then we had hailstones and thunder and had a sun shining. Proper weird weather.

I love that song actually, Sixpence None the Richer. I don't know how many other songs that they had, but I think it got to like number one, didn't it, in the charts back in the early 2000s. Here's a band that I have liked for a long time. I've seen in concert, oh, three or four times.

Actually, I'm not sure what album that's from. I think it's when Level 42, they kind of disbanded for a while and they changed some of the personnel. They came out with an album. I can't think of the name of the album now. But this is one of the first songs in it. Absolutely brilliant. This is another good band that we don't hear of anymore. It's a band called Calling, and I think this is a great tune. It's quarter past five on your Wednesday evening. I hope you've had a good week.

Oh, what a great band, Calling Wherever You Will Go. I was just saying earlier, the weather is weird. My sister went to Turkey a couple of weeks ago, and I said, hey, I sent them a WhatsApp, and how's the weather? It's freezing. And I was talking to someone else today who'd been on holiday to like Crete and other places, and said, how's the weather? It rained. Very weird at the moment, isn't it? But hopefully, there's an old wives' tale about May, isn't there? I can't think what it is now, but never shed a cloud until May is out. It basically means May could be proper rubbish, so don't go on holiday in the UK. Maybe it's something to do with that. Anyway, it's a band I really, really like, and it's a strange, actually, this band, because a friend of mine hates them for personal reasons. He was in a band, and they went to Sony Music, they did some auditions, and they said, look, we're only going to sign one of two bands, this band or that band. And my friend wasn't chosen, but this band was.

Oh, the amazing sounds of Evanescence going under off their first album, Bring Me to Life. Utterly, utterly great, great tune. And I'm playing a real diverse mix of tunes here tonight on, of course, the one and only runradio.com. Here's Supergrass.

Yeah, The Unforgettable Fire, of course, from the album The Unforgettable Fire. Brilliant. You know, I just stepped out of my man cave where I do my radio show and walked into the house and I got drenched. It's like 8 steps away, absolutely soaking. But it's absolutely, I've never seen hailstones come down so hard in my life. It is awful here. We have thunder, lightning, sun, hailstones, heat wave, frost, all in one day. Mega, mega weird. Anyway, let's carry on. It's 5:30, and here is one of my favourite bands, the Pet Shop Boys.

There you go. The Pet Shop Boys, Heart, off their first album, which is called Please. I love the Pet Shop Boys. I think they're absolutely brilliant. All right, here's another great band from the 80s. Of course, when you hear Aha, people think Take On Me, which is a great tune, but I like The Sun Always Shines on TV. So I will play that right this moment without further delay.

0: Good song is that, in a heart the sun always shines on TV. Tell you what, it's no sun shining today here in Deep Dark. Sorry, it's I can't believe that I've never seen hailstones come down so fast. It's really strange. And early on we had thunderbolt and lightning, thunderbolt and lightning, just burst into a Queen song there. But it's been really, really weird weather today.
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Yeah, I love that song. Google Dolls and Iris was at a wedding, and that was their first dance. The Google Dolls and Iris, great, great song. Irish band, I do believe. Okay, it's 6:15 on your Wednesday evening. I've got a real mixed bag of songs for you this evening. I was going to go some really mellow tunes, and I thought, maybe I'm putting some more kind of rock anthems in there. So I've got a bit of a mishmash. I do hope you're enjoying the music so far. And here's a great power ballad from the 80s. It's Foreigner, a song that I think is great.

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Do you know it's really weird now? The sun is shining. Weird is that? The weather is great. I'm talking about the weather way too much this evening. So we're getting into that summer period. And, do you know what? I just think it's in about 6 weeks' time, the kids are going to be breaking up from school. And that long duration where every parent's like, I can't wait for the kids to go back.

Love that song, Cutting Crew. I just died in your arms tonight. It's a very angst ridden song, isn't it? I died in your arms. Very, very theatrical. Right, before Erasure, actually, do you know what? I am going to play a song by Erasure. But before Erasure, Vince Clark, the keyboard player from Erasure, was in a separate band called Yazoo, with, of course, the amazing Alison Moyet.

Do you know, it's a good song, isn't it? Don't Go Yazoo, Alison Moyet, and of course Vince Clarke, who Vince Clarke, before Yazoo, he was in Depeche Mode, then Yazoo, and then of course his amazing input into Erasure, still going to this day. They released an album about 12 years ago called Nightbird, and I think it's very atmospherical, and it's one of my favourite albums. I think Chorus and Nightbird are my two favourite Erasure albums, and there's one song that I really like, called Here I Go Impossible, and I'm going to play it because I think this is a gorgeous tune.

Erasure. I love Erasure. I really, really have. I can't, you know, since about 1991, I think they're absolutely brilliant, brilliant band. Someone else that I really like is Bryan Adams, and he did an album. I can't think of the name, but there's a song called Inside Out, which I think is absolutely gorgeous. So I'm going to play that song here. It's just gone 6 o'clock. It's Wednesday, the 13th of May.

There you go. Brian Adams, Inside Out. The album is called On a Day Like Today. Absolutely brilliant, brilliant, brilliant album. All right, okay. It's that time of the evening where I am going to play. I'm going to tell you the bad dad joke of the week. Are you ready for this? What do you call a Frenchman in sandals? What do you call a Frenchman in sandals? And I'll tell you the answer after this song.

You know, you get these requests from people, and April, thanks for tuning in. I've known you for 30 years plus, and why you've been a friend of mine for probably 30 odd years, but I can't play Barry Manilow. In fact, if one other person says to me, "Jordan, it's okay to play Barry Manilow," I will play it. But until then, I'm afraid the answer is no. This is a great band called Holocode. Love this song.

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It really is. But I go down to Cornwall to get some real escapism from the world. I play that song when I walk on the beach and look at that gorgeous sea when the sun's shining. It is something else. Okay, you know what? I said Barry Manilow wasn't going to play it, but I am going to play it. I'm probably going to get fired and never ever be on radio ever, ever again.

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Madonna, why she was a bit of a poppy person in her early years, but she has proven to be kind of the queen of pop, hasn't she? And she's released some fantastic songs. I think that's one of my favourite tunes. And why we're on this mellow note. George Michael, when he released the album Older, he kind of infused kind of soul, jazz, pop into one great, great album. And I think this is one of my favourite tunes.

In that gorgeous song, George Michael, Older, and my wife loves this song called Real Love by Dry as a Bone. So I'm going to play this for my missus. Okay, that never played like it should have played. Let me cue that up next. What is wrong with this system? I don't know. Honestly, you can't get the stuff. I had the song queued up for the next song, but for some weird reason, it bypassed it. So let me try. In fact, you know what? I am going to keep you here. I'm going to keep you right here because I think this song... How do I get to the next song now? I don't know. For some reason, it does not want to play that song. Never mind. I will try again.

Alright, as you can hear, major technical issues this evening. His song is refusing to play, and I do not know why. Oh dear, you got to love live radio. Anything can go Pete Tong, but do you know what? Who cares?

You know, whilst that technical cock up, I think I finally got the song lined up, and it wasn't what I thought it was, so I'm glad it didn't play. But coming up next song is a song that my wife really likes, and it's kind of funky, kind of soulful. And I'm going to finish off with some mellow moments to take you through to 7 o'clock, runradio.com, 13th of May, with myself, John Holland. I hope you're enjoying the show. And here's a great song called Leave Me, with Laura Jackson on vocals and Cool Million as the band

It's a gorgeous song, isn't it? Cormillion, Leave Me, with the great vocalist Laura Jackson. Okay, one of my favourite Michael Jackson songs has to be The Lady in My Life. What a gorgeous tune this is.

Do you know, it's a gorgeous song, Michael Jackson, Lady in My Life. And I'm going to end on a couple more mellow songs. I've got some Genesis, some Duran Duran, some Atlantic Star, that will take us through at 7 o'clock when I say goodnight. And yeah, I hope you've enjoyed the show. I've really enjoyed it. I've been playing a bit of a diverse mix this evening, very, very left field from what I would normally play. But I was going through my tunes and I thought, you know, I'm gonna play some mellow songs tonight. And I'm really hoping in the next few weeks we get that sunshine back and I can start playing some of those upbeat summer tunes that we all know and we all love.

Do you know, I never answered my joke, did I? What do you call a Frenchman in sandals? I was meant to tell the answer 2 songs ago, but I completely forgot. So what do you call... Is it a really bad joke? Well, I think it's really funny. What do you call a Frenchman in sandals? Philippe Philop.

Yeah, another gorgeous tune, always by Atlantis Star. Here is another man who is no stranger to the most gorgeous, gorgeous, mellow, smooth soul tunes. It is the one and only Luther Vandross.

Do you know so many gorgeous songs on my playlist? And I don't know where to start. There's one song that I really like, actually. It's a bit long. It's a 12-inch version, but I might play it anyway. The great R&B band back from the 70s called Delegation wrote a song called Oh Honey. It's really lovely. And it wasn't on my playlist, but you know what? I think I'm going to play it.

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I'm going to say good night to you all. Thank you so, so much for tuning in. I'll leave with this song and a few other great songs in the pipeline. So have a great evening. Take care. 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

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Like, where... 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

Fuck all you hoes. 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Yeah. This album is dedicated to all the teachers that told me I never amount to nothing. To all the people that lived above the buildings that I was hustling from that called the police on me when I was just trying to make some money to feed my daughter. And all the niggas in the struggle, you know what I'm saying? It's all good, baby.

Sunday, the 7th of January, 2024, and the Christmas decorations have all been taken down. The 12 days of Christmas have come and gone. Sad. But this is Jeff's Sunday Extra, and we're going to be looking at USA Billboard Hot 100 Singles Charts, January 1965, and at the end there's a little bonus, or maybe even a big bonus. We've got some carefully selected tracks from Beatles for Sale, which was a hit album of about that time, and plus loads and loads of classic mid-60s records. Next up, Maxine Brown's release in the UK on Pye International was a hit in the States. It was covered twice, first by Manfred Mann and then by Rod Stewart, and it's called Oh No, Not My Baby.

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3: The Name Game. 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

Somebody tells me the original lyrics for that song weren't written down on the back of a cigarette packet. Del Shannon hit big in Britain with this song, and there's also a USA hit.

think that could be a candidate for next year's Christmas listings. I'll be holding some auditions shortly. They'll be joined by Gordon Lightfoot and other recently discovered Christmas theme songs. And what I tend to do is just after Christmas, I do a trial listing for Christmas Countdown, and then review it in the autumn and make my final decisions then about what is included and what isn't. So that's always keeping the standard high. Right, Otis Redding next. One of his early hits is called That's How Strong My Love Is.

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About 20 minutes left of the show, and I've got a special treat for you. You deserve it. You've really been attentive listeners and enjoyed my music. This is the USA Billboard Hot 100 Singles Charts, January 1965. And in December 1964, the Beatles released a Beatles for Sale. Should I say, a record company released it in the UK. And I'm going to play some songs from that because it's a somewhat overlooked album, but it's got loads of classics like No Reply.

Now, none of these songs on this album were released as singles in the UK. That wasn't the case in the States. And one reason for going back 60 years is showing just which songs were released in the USA as singles. So they're all good enough to be highlighted in my various future planned shows. So back to Beatles for Sale. And the next track I've selected to play is I Don't Want to Spoil a Party.

been a real blast playing for you the great sounds of the USA Billboard Hot 100 chart, singles charts in January 1965, plus about half of Beatles for Sale. It's a great album, and it's gone way up in my estimations since I listened to it a couple of times recently. I'm leaving you with a classic cover of a Chuck Berry original. Enjoy the rest of your Sunday. Enjoy your Sunday roast or whatever you've got planned for the rest of the day. I'm back with you Monday and Tuesday. 70s and 60s classics in that order. Looks like a nice day, so good time to get some fresh air away after all that rain and the horrors of the floods. Okay, bye-bye. See you soon. Take care.

And we'll start off with a song from two Beatles, Paul McCartney and Ringo Starr, have come together with a song, Home to Us.

from Paul McCartney's new album, The Boys of Dungeon Lane, or Dungeon Road, is it? That was Home to Us from Paul McCartney and Ringo Starr. Well, welcome to the show. How have you been this week? Well, we got a packed programme for you, and I have to say that we have a very special guest on the show this week. Her name is Harley Moon Kemp, daughter of Martin and Shirley Kemp. And I put my hands up now. I tried to have an interview with her the other night for the show, and came across having technical issues with Zoom and all sorts, and everything kept breaking out. Then the computer froze on me, which didn't help matters. And so what we've done is going to paste together my questions and Harley's answers. And hopefully, fingers

0: crossed, it'll come out okay. But if it sounds a bit a bit here and there, well, that's the reason why we gave up on the technology. And yeah, that's what's going to happen. It, probably in the second hour of the show, I think. In the first hour of the show, we got the wheel. We will spin that and see what that lands on this week. We've also got a retro top 5 rewind, and I'm trying to think what did I choose? I know I've chosen them already. And as you do on the show, I tend to forget where what we've done. We are going back to 2006 this week. We'll also have the decade selection. We'll try and squeeze that in, and we'll have a look at the heritage chart as well. It's all going to be fun and games. I don't know where it's going to go. We might have to drop everything or drop one or two things to allow the interview. But hopefully not. We'll get it all squeezed in the next couple of hours.
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0: And we'll carry on the music with a track from Senhit, which was the San Marino entry for Eurovision, which featured Boy George, and he also helped write the song. It's called Superstar. Welcome to the show.

Send Hits and Superstar featuring Boy George. It didn't make the final of the Eurovision, but it's a good track, and we played it on the show. Right, for the wheel this week, we have, for Soul, we got Otis Redding, Sitting on the Dock of the Bay. For R&B, for jazz, I don't know. I must have either added one or extra. I added extra, I don't know. Here I go again, Archie Bell and the Drells. Save Me, I think, is the jazz one. There's Emma Jean Thackeray. And Pussycat, Mississippi, is the rock track. You may have gathered there's no classical. Well, I did say the other week I was going to switch it up a bit, so we might have new categories on the wheel, and we'll start afresh, I think. But in the meantime, for this week only, we'll do it one last time. Let's spin the wheel. Ooh. It's landed on rock. Now, between you and me, I can't see one on there. So let's go for jazz, which I think is Save Me. I hope so, anyway. If it's not, yeah, sounds a bit jazzy, doesn't it? Emma Jean Thackeray on the Mark Waite Radio Show.

0: Emma Jane, Jean Thackeray and Save Me. And you may have heard me to the wheel and it landed on rock first. And then I noticed that he had Metallica on there. Oh dear. So because I could see it, I moved it on to jazz. Oh wow. Maybe we will do that, maybe I'll just play that in the second hour.
1: 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Oh, my love, where did you go? Where did you go now? Playing songs like this.

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0: Well, it was Rihanna and SOS.

0: Rihanna, number 5, SOS. And Beat Freaks, Somebody's Watching Me, was number
1: 4
0: back in 2006.

Cool J and Jennifer Lopez, Control Myself, number two back in 2006. I need everybody to report to the dance floor. Right. Infernal from Paris to Berlin was the number three. Beat Freaks, Somebody's Watching Me, was number four. Rihanna, SOS, was number five. And this was at number one.

0: Gnarls Barkley and Crazy, ending the Retro Top 5 Rewind of 2006. We'll go for another year in next week's show. Okay?
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0: It's a classic from Spandau Ballet and Gold.

but no ballet and gold. Right, what have we got coming up in the second hour? We got decade selection, hopefully, fingers crossed. I'm not sure about Cadet 4 this week. We'll have to see what time we got left or what I can fit in the show in the second hour. But in the meantime, I've got this one from another Eurovision entry from Sarah Engels, and this is called

The Eurovision entry for the UK. I'm Spied Live from Look Mum, No Computer. This is going to take you back because our daughter is 20 this weekend. So I'm going to play this because we used to play it all the time. And it was one of the songs that we'd play to her when she was a baby. Sister Sisters, I Don't Feel Like Dancing. Join me in the second hour, won't you? Don't go anywhere. Stay right where you are, listening to this station.

0: It's the Mark Waits Radio Show. So the other day I spoke to Harley Mooncamp, and I started off by asking the question, how did you get to do what you were doing in show business?
1: So I don't know when my passion or starting point for music was, because I grew up in such a musical family. We were always learning instruments and singing, and music was just kind of like a daily routine. It was just something you do, like eating and drinking and sleeping. So I was always writing songs. I actually never thought I'd be the artist. I was always writing songs for other people. And at one point I had a few songwriter friends, and we were writing music for DJs to take into clubs, and they would get a new singer on it. And it wasn't until one day I started learning the guitar a bit more and listening to a lot of country music and just going back to the storytelling songs that I really loved. I think I probably must have been going through a breakup at the time, because I had a series of songs that I went to take into the publisher. They were just kind of bedroom demos. And he said, oh, wow, you've gone country. And I didn't feel like I'd gone country. I just felt like I had played songs alone, unaffected by trying to sell these songs. They were just songs that I wanted to say and stories that I had. And he said, you'll never guess what, next week I've got a writing camp in Nashville.
0: Wow.
1: I couldn't believe it. And I went over there the following week, only with these three bedroom demos. Yeah. And I never looked back. It felt like joining the circus and not wanting to go home. I just fell in love so badly with country music. And that felt like the beginning of the end, and thought maybe I should put my own songs out.
0: Now, Race Across the World with your brother must have been a remarkable experience for you. How has that programme changed you?
1: Oh, doing Race Across the World was absolutely unbelievable. It was the most incredible experience I've ever had in my whole life. However, it was insanely hard. It was quite unenjoyable at the time of doing it, because you're so hungry, you're so sleep deprived, you're so stressed about how lost you are. You are lost, you don't speak the language. It was a lot.

0: But what I knew I would get out of it was the bond with my brother, that we could, you know, really go through the stress of trying to hitchhike across Guatemala together and become best friends again. And it has absolutely changed our friendship going forwards. We have just had, I mean, we had 5 to 6 weeks of uninterrupted friendship, no internet, no outside source, no football on the telly, just us having to talk. And it just was amazing.
1: I've looked on your Instagram quite often because you obviously get loads of updates, but you have a very busy schedule with shows and festivals this year. What have you got lined up for the summer and beyond?
0: So this summer, I am so excited. I am playing up and down the UK at a lot of festivals. And if you want to, I always put the shows on my Instagram. So if anyone wants to come and see my set at a festival and see where we're playing, they can always go on my Instagram. There'll be a link that takes you through to all the shows on my profile. Mm-hmm. And I will be announcing a headline tour very soon. Ooh. But I can't share any information yet. Oh. So we're just locking it in. But that'll be coming after the summer. So this summer, we're going to party. Get your cowboy hats.
1: And you've got a show quite local to us down here in the West Country.
0: And one show in particular that's coming up on Thursday, 21st May, we are supporting Jessie J. And I say we, it's me and my band, and I cannot believe my luck that I'm supporting Jessie J. I love Jessie J. So that will be in Chipping Sodbury at the Good Times Live, and it is going to be amazing. We are in rehearsals all this week, making sure that we put on a hell of a show. So if anyone's going to be there, please come early, watch my set. It's going to be so much fun.
1: Now, your latest single is Wash. Can you elaborate on what the song is about?
0: Wash is about getting over someone and not wanting to be heartbroken. You know, you kind of go through all the stages when you have a breakup, don't you? Or someone's upset you. Where at first you're upset, then you're angry. Then you get to a point where you think, I don't even want to be upset anymore. They don't deserve my time. So I was kind of in this position where it didn't work out with someone, right? Completely on him. And I started cleaning the house. I thought, there's no way I'm going to sit upset and cry about this. I'm going to clean the house. I'm going to squeegee the shower. I'm going to hoover behind the sofa. I'm going to wash my hair. I'm going to get my hair done. And I'm going to feel as good as possible because I do not want heartbreak in my life. And I wrote this song called Wash, and it is a real glow up era. If you are trying to move on from something, trying to get over someone, just starting fresh, then Wash is the soundtrack you need in your life. And just use it while you're cleaning. It's a great cleaning song.
1: I will have to try that when I get my vacuum out. Forget Freddie Mercury and Queen and that video. Maybe I should put your song in, which means which obviously what we can do is play your song now. So would you like to introduce your song?
0: This is Harley Me and Kemp, and you are listening to my new single, Wash. I hope you enjoy.
1: Thank you, Harley.

Kemp and Wash. And good luck for next Thursday at Chipping Sodbury. If you're got tickets, it's only just outside Bristol. It's the Good Times Live Festival. I think the events all week, including or near the end of the week, but they also got Madness playing as well on the Sunday, I think, or the Saturday. I can't remember which one. But go to goodtimeslive.com. And I think it's .com or .co.uk, but search Good Times Live anyway, and go and get your tickets, because even watching Jesse J, and I think Lamar as well, the former singer from Fame Academy, is also on the set on Thursday night, so get on down there. Right, we've got the Heritage Chart coming up next, after this, from Madonna and Ray of Light.

Hello, I'm Noel Edmonds, and you're with Mark Weech. And you're having a really good time if you need me to actually tell you that you're with Mark Weech. And I'm delighted to say it.

0: Okay, it's that time in the show to have a look at the Heritage Chart for this week, see what's going up and what's going down and what's hovering in the same place. But I can tell you, there's not much movement. There's one brand new song into the top five, but all the other songs have either stayed the same or hovering around, so I think we'd better crack on. And obviously in the last few weeks we've heard the sad news about Bonnie Tyler, who has been in an induced coma following surgery for a burst appendix. So get well soon, Bonnie, wherever you are. And we're going to play her song, which is this week's still
1: number five.
0: It's Only Love, Bonnie Tyler.
2: Hold on tight, my friend. This doesn't have to be the end. We can turn it all around. Still dancing with no solid ground.

0: Brighton's calling the bellboys. Steve Ellis at number four this week. And Tapao, Read My Lips, has dropped to number...
1: Number three.

0: to Pat Allen and Read My Lips at number 3. And climbing up, Jug Mobiles and Dangerous Illusion is at this week's
1: number 2.

0: Mobiles and Dangerous Illusion, number 2, which means there's no move at the top of the Heritage chart this week, because Marty Wilde is still there. Let's rock this place. Heritage chart
1: number 1.

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1: Oh, my love.
0: Like this.
1: This even if we're just dancing in the dark.
2: Now, I don't know exactly who's won Eurovision because you ain't got there yet, but I'm going to play this. This is Antigone. And I think I pronounced that right. And this is called Jala.
1: Dancing on the table, baby.
2: Her dad's called George Michael, by the way.

0: Antigone Angelas. Right, it's time. I said I might be able to squeeze one in, but I haven't managed to do the Connect Four this week, but we'll do that next time. We got a decade selection on the way, but where are we at? What decade are we? I think it must be the 70s, but what year in particular are we at? I'm going to play you three songs, and I'll tell you after the third.
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Well, we're in the decade of the 70s. We had Frankie Valli and the Four Seasons, The Night, Oh Boy from Mud, and this from Slade. Thanks for the memory. But what is a year?

Selected Thanks from the Memory. Wham bam, thank you ma'am. Well, what year was it? Well, it was 1975. Did you get it right? I hope you did. Right, it's time that we gotta say our farewells for this week. But I'm gonna leave you with a couple of songs, hopefully. And this one is Earth, Wind and Fire. And this is a great track. I love the intro to this. You can do a news bulletin coming up. Coming up next on the news. We'll give you all the latest weather, etc. This is In the Stone on the Mark Reach Radio Show.

Now, I'm not sure about this track, because I think it goes into something else, but we're not going to let it do that. We're going to carry on with another tune from Cool and the Gang this time. This is Celebration. Enjoy your week, whatever you're up to. And we'll do it all again next time here on the Mark Weech Radio Show. From me, it's bye-bye for now. Bye-bye.

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0: Yes, I'm looking for some jeans. Uh-huh. My problem is that I can't find any jeans that fit my hips as well as my waist. You think you can assist me with that?
1: Yes. Follow me.
0: Okay.
2: Bobby Valentino. You back, son.
1: Hey, yo, Tim, drop it.

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You're the ultimate high. You know what I'm saying, baby? Now check this out.